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1: 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Talking about Tracy? No, you mean like Tracy with the rum?

0: 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It's Selena.
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She ain't got a heart or an ass, just the brains got an ass cause an ass on a learning curve. And she let her earn a bird, I mean burn the word, that's only legal what the doctors know. Real deep pockets like a doctor's coat, stay faded like did he hear back trying to rock the boat. She the first maid when I rock the boat, she never forget to ride like a bicycle. She like planes, train chains with icicles, it goes her blank blank and rock and roll.